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0: 105.7 WDNY. All right, I have some great sleep intelligence from one of my favorite people. He is Dr. Michael Bruce, and his book, Good Night, The Sleep Doctor's Guide to Better Sleep and Better Health. Right now, he's telling us that it's possible to make our sleep problems worse. So here's what not to do when you're tired, according to Dr. Bruce. First, he says, don't take a nap too late in the day. He says, napping late in the day lowers our desire to sleep at night. So we end up staying up later, getting less sleep at night, and then the whole cycle starts all over again the next day. Be careful with your napping strategy. Another mistake we make when we're tired, turning in too early. Your body may be tired, but your brain is still going to be wired because it's used to going to bed later. So you'll just lie awake frustrated. It's better to stay up until your standard bedtime. And don't do yoga before bed. What? Dr. Bruce says yoga is meant to put you in a state of calm alertness, so your brain is going to be switched on when you want it to shut down. Here's one final mistake, according to our friend Dr. Bruce. The midnight snack. It turns out eating too close to bedtime ignites your digestion, increasing your core body temperature, which will make it very hard to go to sleep.
10: Intelligence for your life.

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1: With SR News, I'm Keith Peters in Washington. Several children are rescued from deplorable conditions in Ohio.
2: Authorities say 16 children from the same family who were rescued from a rundown home in rural Ohio were living in horrific conditions and confined to just one room over much of the past 4 years. Benton County Prosecutor William Archer says the case is not a human trafficking case.
3: This is clearly involved a multi-generational family in a very limited situation.
2: Investigators say some of the children discovered were unable to speak. The children's parents and two grandparents are now charged with felony child endangerment. Sound courtesy WSYX. I'm Lisa Dwyer.
1: On Wall Street, the Dow down by 13 points, the S&P 500 lower by 16. This is SRN News.
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5: 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The evaluation considering such factors as affordability, quality of life, education, and health. Notably, New York topped the list for most restaurants per capita, highlighting the state's rich culinary diversity. Two people in custody, one remaining at large following a fraud investigation in Farmington. Ontario County Sheriff's deputies arresting 34-year-old Patrick Chase Johnson Jr. of Rochester and 36-year-old Island Johnson of Pittsburgh after they allegedly helped 42-year-old Chaz

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9: Extreme heat warning until 8 p.m. EDT for Niagara, Orleans, Monroe, Wayne, Northern Cayuga, Oswego, Livingston, Ontario. 105.7 WDNY weather. Extreme heat warning until 8 p.m. EDT for Niagara, Orleans, Monroe, Wayne, Northern Cayuga, Oswego, Livingston, Ontario. Tonight stays mostly clear and around 75 degrees with light southerly winds. Thursday turns sunny and very hot with temperatures in the upper 90s and a light southwest breeze. Thursday night stays partly cloudy and around 75 with gentle west breezes.
10: Now here's a conversation starter for you. 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It may not be because they don't like getting wet. It may be because of the noise. Pet expert Warren Eckstein points out a dog's hearing is more than 10 times stronger than a human's, so the sounds of a rainstorm can be uncomfortable. 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
5: Is what's happening in the five-county area. 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York Lester Field Day will be held Thursday, July 2nd at 7 p.m. at York Central School Grounds. 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The public is encouraged to attend. The Susie Q Dog Rescue Yard Sale will take place Friday, Saturday, and Sunday, July 3rd, 4th, and 5th at 5698 South Livonia Road in Canisius from 9 to 6 daily. All are encouraged to stop by. 4th of July celebration will be held at Canisius American Legion at 6317 Marshall Road starting at 3 p.m. There'll be live music, food, fun, and fireworks, and the public is welcome to attend.
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4: 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It's time to talk dating for a moment. A question was posed to Reddit users. What are the rules of first date etiquette? Hundreds of people responded. These are some of the rules. One of the most popular rules was that people expected their potential love interest to stay off their phone during the date. The majority of the people who disagreed were people with kids. Obviously, if the sitter calls, you're going to pick up. Most people also thought each person should travel separately to the date rather than having one person pick the other up. And then there was a big debate around the correct etiquette when it comes to paying the bill on the first date, as usual. It's always the big debate. The men seemed to be split on this. Some said they don't like it when women want to split the bill, but others thought it was rude if the woman didn't at least offer to pay her half. Another ironclad rule was not mentioning your ex on the first date. And one of the most important rules, don't smell badly, which is amazing to me. How many people are showing up on first dates smelling horrible? Anyway, do you have anything to add to this? What are your rules of first date etiquette? Facebook.com/John Tesh.
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1: With SRN News, I'm Keith Peters in Washington. Iranian state TV says a foreign container ship ran aground in the Strait of Hormuz using an unapproved route.
2: The Iranian state TV report appeared aimed at underlining Tehran's claims to control the Strait of Hormuz, which the world has long considered an international waterway. It saw a fifth of all oil and natural gas pass through it in peacetime. Iran has used its ability to choke off the waterway as a key source of leverage since the war began, disrupting global markets for energy and other critical goods. Talks are ongoing in Qatar to end the Iran war, with the U.S. and Iranian negotiators present. I'm Charles de Ledesma.
1: On Wall Street, the Dow down by 13 points, the S&P 500 down by 16. 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
4: Two people in custody, one remaining at large following a fraud investigation in Farmington. Ontario County Sheriff's deputies arresting 34-year-old Patrick Chase Johnson Jr. of Rochester and 36-year-old Island Johnson of Pittsburgh after they allegedly helped 42-year-old Chaz K. Davis use a stolen identity to acquire two vehicles from a local automotive dealer. Authorities in Ontario County have charged Kiara Robinson with arson after a series of fires at an apartment building on Broad Street. Investigators say that Robinson was seen outside allegedly lighting fires as deputies arrived at the scene on August 4th. A quick-thinking resident had already extinguished one of the blazes inside. A new study from a Wallet Hub ranks New York as the ninth best state to live in nationwide. The evaluation considering such factors as affordability, quality of life, education, and health.

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5: 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John Tesh with you. And would you believe that a single Botox injection right in the middle of your eyebrows could reduce the symptoms of depression? It's true. According to a study in the Journal of Psychiatric Research, the scientists found that patients experienced an average of 47% decrease in their depression symptoms from one shot, and one out of four patients went into complete remission. That's huge. Dermatologist Dr. Eric Finzi explains it this way. He says, relaxing the muscles between the eyebrows reduces the distress signals being sent to the brain, and the result is a big old mood boost. But get your Botox from a dermatologist, not a medi spa. You want to make sure it's done right.
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5: Okay, this just in. 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Columbia researchers studied 8,000 adults using activity trackers, and those who regularly sat for hours had a higher mortality risk than those who stood and stretched every 30 minutes. because moving

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1: With SRN News, I'm Jason Walker. Those on the scene say it is simply mind-boggling. Absolute devastation with horrible human suffering. The World Food Program has delivered earlier in the day a lot of aid to quake-infected areas around Venezuela, just as a team rescued a very small child.
2: The UN Food Agency says they're distributing aid to thousands of Venezuelans affected by the June 24 earthquake, including in La Guaira, one of the most affected areas, where workers distributed food aid to residents on Wednesday. The WPF said also that they've completed a first distribution for 1,200 people. The agency adds they aim to reach 500,000 in the next 3 months, while on Tuesday afternoon, a toddler who'd been trapped for 6 days under a collapsed building was rescued.
1: And this is SRN News.
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4: A new study from WalletHub ranks New York as the ninth best state to live in nationwide. The evaluation considering such factors as affordability, quality of life, education, and health. Notably, New York topped the list for most restaurants per capita, highlighting the state's rich culinary diversity. Two people in custody, one remaining at large following a fraud investigation in Farmington. Ontario County Sheriff's deputies arresting 34-year-old Patrick Chase Johnson Jr. of Rochester and 36-year-old Island Johnson of Pittsburgh after they allegedly helped 42-year-old Chaz K. Davis use a stolen identity to acquire two vehicles from a local automotive dealer. Authorities in Ontario County have charged Kiara Robinson with arson after a series of fires at an apartment building on Broad Street. Investigators say that Robinson was seen outside allegedly lighting fires as deputies arrived at the scene on August 4th. A quick-thinking resident had already extinguished one of the blazes inside.
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11: Amazing Avon. Avon Moffett passed away in 2021 at the age of six.

0: Extreme heat warning until 8 p.m. EDT for Niagara, Orleans, Monroe, Wayne, Northern Cayuga, Oswego, Livingston, Ontario. 105.7 WDNY weather. Extreme heat warning until 8 o'clock this evening for Niagara, Orleans, Monroe, Wayne, Northern Cayuga, Oswego, Livingston, and Ontario. Tonight stays mostly clear, around 75 degrees, with light southerly winds. Thursday stays sunny and very hot, with highs in the upper 90s and a light southwest breeze. Thursday night turns partly cloudy and settles back near 75 with gentle west breezes. Currently, it's clear and 77 degrees.
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5: All right, now here's a daily life hack. It's a fact that you can give your brain power a boost by just writing in cursive more often. This is according to a Princeton University study. It's one of the easiest, most effective ways to stimulate the areas of the brain associated with thinking, language, and memory, and it taps into all of them at once. The Princeton research shows that students who take notes in longhand, they do score better on tests than those who take notes on a laptop. And people who write essays by hand, they express more ideas more quickly than people who write on a computer. But you don't have to be taking a class or writing an essay to get the benefit. Even writing your grocery list or your to-do list in cursive, or even just practicing your signature every day, is going to activate your brain and improve your problem-solving and thinking skills. Yes, it's a fact. 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

If You're Gone, Matchbox 20, starting up this hour of great music. It's always great music, and we're always glad to have you along for the ride. I'm Joe, just getting started with Katy Perry coming up on the Buggles. Here's Ace of Base, I Saw the Sign.

0: Katy Perry and fireworks, something we'll be seeing a lot of in the next few days as we head for the Independence Day weekend. We have 4th of July on Saturday this year. That'll make it fun and exciting. A great weekend for folks. A lot of folks having Friday off also, the 3rd of July. Firework from Katy Perry. And right before Katy Perry, The Buggles, the first video on MTV when they signed on in 1981. Video killed the radio star. I'm Joe here on the radio with you. Teddy Swims and Pat Benatar coming up.
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0: Don't Let Me Get Me, that's Pink. That's from the second studio album from Pink, Misunderstood. And that song, it's a top 10 single for Pink that reached number 8 on the Billboard Hot 100 chart. Don't Let Me Get Me from Pink. Right before Pink, Pat Benatar and We Belong. Coming up in just a minute, hang on to Gabby Barrett, Charlie Puth together, Poison, Roxette, and we'll take a look at things on the calendar.
1: With SRN News, I'm Jason Walker. President Trump taking his maiden voyage on the brand new Air Force One. Trump's plane landed in North Dakota earlier Wednesday. The retrofitted Boeing 747-800 is worth $400 million, but no, we didn't pay for it. It was a gift from Qatar. Mr. Trump was visiting Teddy Roosevelt's presidential library, which will be opening on the nation's 250th birthday. U.S. and Iranian negotiators have met separately with Qatari and Pakistani mediators, and host Qatar is reporting positive progress in the talks. Those discussions focus on ending the war and resolving the issues over the Strait of Hormuz. In the meantime, a U.S. Navy chopper making an emergency landing in the Arabian Sea. One crew member is missing. SRN News.
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8: Extreme heat warning until 8 p.m. EDT for Niagara, Orleans, Monroe, Wayne, Northern Cayuga, Oswego, Livingston, Ontario. 105.7 WDNY weather. Extreme heat warning until 8 o'clock this evening for Niagara, Orleans, Monroe, Wayne, Northern Cayuga, Oswego, Livingston, and Ontario. Tonight stays mostly clear, around 75 degrees, with light southerly winds. Thursday stays sunny and very hot, with highs in the upper 90s and a light southwest breeze. Thursday night turns partly cloudy and settles back near 75 with gentle west breezes. Currently, it's clear and 75 degrees.

0: Taking a joyride with Roxette and also Poison's Every Rose Has Its Thorn. Wrapping up this hour almost, but first let's take a look at the quirkiness on the calendar for the first day of July. By the way, happy July. Welcome to July. Today is American Zoo Day. It's Canada Day in Canada. It's also Devotion to Duty Day in America, International Joke Day, Early Bird Day, National Postal Worker Day. You know, the post office. National U.S. Postage Stamp Day today to go along with National Postal Worker Day. It's also International Reggae Day. Enjoy some reggae music. National Ginger Snap Day. And another post office connection, it's Zip Code Day. All those things happening today, the first day of July.
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0: Crush on You, that's the Jets, also Nickelback, and How You Remind Me, Tom's Diner from DNA with Suzanne Vega, and Prince kicking things off with a party. Party like it's 1999. We're going to party like it's 2026 with our 250th birthday for the nation coming up on the 4th of July. And we'll be there with you with great music all weekend long. I'm Joe, coming up in just a minute, Genesis, also NSYNC.
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0: There's Shrek movie music from Smash Mouth covering the Monkees and Neil Diamond. I'm a believer. Neil Diamond wrote it, and he recorded it too, but the Monkees had the most popular version of I'm a Believer. And right before Smash Mouth, Billy Joel on the River of Dreams, floating down that lazy river of dreams. Coming up in just a moment, hang on, Three Doors Down and Kool and the Gang.
1: With SRN News, I'm Jason Walker. President Trump says America was getting along very well with Iran. Recent meetings with Qatar were good. His statement comes as the U.S. and Iran held technical talks in Doha Wednesday. Before leaving for North Dakota Wednesday morning, he made one thing very clear.
2: The denuclearization of Iran is very simple. And Iran cannot have a nuclear weapon. Otherwise, all of this stuff that we look at, all of these things that we do, the country's never had activity like it's got right now. So we're building more factories and car plants and other things. We went for years without ever building one car plant. Now we're building many car plants.
1: One East Coast resident calls it brutal. She was referring to the weather forecast calling for 100 degree temps and then some, plus humidity readings above 80%. This is SRN News.
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6: 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Extreme heat warning until 8 p.m. EDT for Niagara, Orleans, Monroe, Wayne, Northern Cayuga, Oswego, Livingston, Ontario. 105.7 WDNY weather. Extreme heat warning until 8 o'clock this evening for Niagara, Orleans, Monroe, Wayne, Northern Cayuga, Oswego, Livingston, and Ontario. Tonight stays mostly clear, around 75 degrees, with light southerly winds. Thursday stays sunny and very hot, with highs in the upper 90s and a light southwest breeze. Thursday night turns partly cloudy and settles back near 75 with gentle west breezes. Currently, it's clear and 75 degrees.

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There's the Newlywed. It's Dua Lipa and Don't Start Now. We're starting up another hour of great music, and I'm starting it now. Santana with Rob Thomas coming up. Here's Thomas Dolby. She Blinded Me with Science.

0: Chandelier from Sia, swinging from that chandelier and having a good time doing it. Santana and Rob Thomas. It doesn't get much bigger than Smooth from Santana with Rob Thomas on the vocals. And She Blinded Me with Science, Thomas Dolby. Coming up in just a couple of minutes, hang on for Ella Langley and Tina Turner.
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0: Treat You Better from Shawn Mendes, and also a couple of superstar ladies right before that, the late and great Tina Turner, What's Love Got to Do With It, and Choosing Texas for Love, Ella Langley, right before Tina Turner. Ella crashed out Ticketmaster earlier in the week because she made some more concert date announcements, and people were so quick to try to get those tickets that Ticketmaster crashed for a while. It was overwhelmed with the amount of fans trying to buy tickets, but they figured it out. She put out a message too on her social media saying, thanks for your patience, we're working on it. And within a few hours, they had things figured out. Ella Langley, Choosing Texas, starting out that set. Coming up, Shaboozy and Annie Lennox.
1: With SRN News, I'm Jason Walker. U.S. and Iranian negotiators have met separately with Qatari and Pakistani mediators. Host nation Qatar reporting some positive progress.
2: The plan is to continue discussions after the funeral of Iran's previous supreme leader. That funeral is set to start on Saturday. The discussions focus on ending the war and resolving issues over the Strait of Hormuz. Iran insists on controlling shipping routes and charging fees.
1: That is correspondent Andrew Stewart reporting. However, the U.S. and Gulf Arab states oppose Iran controlling the strait as well as charging those fees. Asian shares, well, mostly lower on very heavy selling of computer chip stocks, tracking losses on Wall Street. Now, South Korea's KOSPI index sank more than 5% Thursday. This is SRN News.
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7: Extreme heat warning until 8 p.m. EDT for Niagara, Orleans, Monroe, Wayne, Northern Cayuga, Oswego, Livingston, Ontario. 105.7 WDNY weather. Extreme heat warning until 8 o'clock this evening for Niagara, Orleans, Monroe, Wayne, Northern Cayuga, Oswego, Livingston, and Ontario. Tonight stays mostly clear, around 75 degrees, with light southerly winds. Thursday stays sunny and very hot, with highs in the upper 90s and a light southwest breeze. Thursday night turns partly cloudy and settles back near 75 with gentle west breezes. Currently, it's clear and 73 degrees.

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Please don't stand so close to me, the police. Kicking off another fantastic hour of great music. I'm Joe with music on the way from Paula Abdul, Rachel Platten, and here's Blink 182.

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0: Natalie Merchant, the front lady and lead singer of 10,000 Maniacs. That's a solo Natalie Merchant song, Wonder, and a movie song from Rocky III, Survivor, with Eye of the Tiger. Till Tuesday, coming up with their debut single.
1: With SRN News, I'm Jason Walker. Russia launching a huge attack on Russia's capital with missiles and drones, killing at least 13 people, most of them civilians, injuring 86 more. Officials say residential buildings and civilian structures were targeted. They expect the death toll likely to climb. President Trump in North Dakota Wednesday for the opening of the new Teddy Roosevelt Library.
2: We come to the heartland of America to pay tribute to a man who embodied the heart and soul and fight and spirit of our country as much as anyone who ever lived.
3: President Trump in North Dakota telling the crowd he was able to secure this land for the library when he signed a bill during his first term in office.
2: He's a very special man, and that's why I'm here. President Theodore Roosevelt, and he loved your community, he loved your state.
3: Laura Winters reporting.
1: And this is SRN News.
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6: Extreme heat warning until 8 p.m. EDT for Niagara, Orleans, Monroe, Wayne, Northern Cayuga, Oswego, Livingston, Ontario. 105.7 WDNY weather. Extreme heat warning until 8 o'clock this evening for Niagara, Orleans, Monroe, Wayne, Northern Cayuga, Oswego, Livingston, and Ontario. Tonight stays mostly clear, around 75 degrees, with light southerly winds. Thursday stays sunny and very hot, with highs in the upper 90s and a light southwest breeze. Thursday night turns partly cloudy and settles back near 75 with gentle west breezes. Currently, it's clear and 75 degrees.

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0: I went to a restaurant that had robots working. Now, I didn't know there were robots until I walked in and there wasn't anyone working at the host stand. Well, I mean, there was somebody working at the host stand.
1: But it was a robot.
0: It was a robot.
1: Yeah, I mean, you probably wouldn't have made that choice if you knew robots were in there. You would have went in there at least armed or something.
0: Well, I would have. Can you imagine my face when all of a sudden I realized, wait a minute.
1: That's a robot.
0: Robots are working at this restaurant where I came to get some crab legs? Uh-huh. What do you need to know about the robot restaurant? 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
2: And I'm being deprived of going there because I'm a guy?
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4: Every day a couple joins us to let us know what their disagreement is about. And then it's up for you to decide who's right. Nick and Melissa. Melissa, let's start with you. What's going on?
5: Okay, guys. So we're having a 4th of July party, like a huge bash. I'm inviting, I don't know, half the neighborhood, fireworks, the whole nine yards. And I think we should invite these other neighbors. We don't know them. I don't know. I just feel like they're going to see it. They're going to see all the neighbors going. Like, it feels bad not to invite them.
0: Nick, what's your side of this?
6: Yeah, she just said it. We don't know them. They just kind of moved in. It's like, hey, we're essentially just inviting strangers over. We know the other people really well. Like, it would just be awkward.
0: Sometimes it's weird, though, when your neighbors, like, are they, like, right next to you?
5: Yeah, they're right next door. Like, I mean, how do you, I don't know. It just seems rude, you know? And what does it matter if there are people we don't know? I mean, there are going to be so many people there. What does it matter?
4: One year I got invited to a neighbor's Christmas party, and I went. We had a lovely time, right? The following year, they didn't invite us.
0: Yeah.
4: And, like, I rationalized it. Like, well, it was COVID, so maybe it was a smaller crowd. But I saw other neighbors that were there. I could see into their family room. And I remember thinking, like, well, why didn't we make the list this year? Again, at the end of the day, do I really care? Probably not. But I could see how it's awkward if you could look into somebody's yard and see that they're having everybody over and you haven't even been invited. I don't think there's anything wrong with introducing yourself and saying, if you want to stop by for a drink, please do.
0: Well, listen, I mean, I've been to the party. I've had, you know, neighborhood events go on that we weren't invited to. And there is kind of that feeling of, well, looks like everybody else is out of there. Why not us? On the other hand, strangers in my yard on a big holiday during a party isn't also something that I envy. Sometimes with the neighbor that's right next door, though, you're doing yourself a favor and being preemptive, especially on, like, 4th of July. You've got fireworks planned and all that. Let's say they're the only people that aren't invited, and let's say you start lighting your fireworks and they complain. You're being preemptive by inviting them, right? Now they feel included. They're going to be tolerant of whatever it is you have going on. The guy who owned my house before me told me, he's like, next time send the neighbor to a hotel. I've got an elderly woman next to me, you know, and we were like, we really don't want to invite her. He's like, just send her to a hotel.
4: I mean, I don't think that's a real thing. If I was an elderly woman and, like, my neighbor called me and said, will you go to the Marriott? I'd be like, no, I'm good. This is my house.
0: I don't know. Marge seems down.
4: I don't know. Let's see what the audience has to say, because they may agree with you, Melissa. What's the big deal? Like, just be neighborly. You don't really know them well. Maybe you will get to know them. Just say hi. Like, we're having a party for the 4th. If you want to come over and meet some of the neighbors, please do. But they may see Nick's side, too. You don't want strangers at your house, and essentially, they're still strangers.
0: 1-800-330-9999. Whose side are you on? It's the Couples Court with Anna and Raven.
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9: With SRN News, I'm Jason Walker. There's just no let-up to the bloodshed. Russia launching a huge missile and drone attack overnight on the capital of Ukraine. Authorities now say at least 13 people have been killed. Nearly 90 have been wounded, most of them children and civilians. That did hit a large civilian area. Asian shares mostly lower on heavy selling of computer chip stocks. South Korea's Kospi Index was down 5.1%. One East Coast resident says the weather is just plain brutal, but it's going to get even hotter. Right now, forecasters say over most of the 4th of July holiday weekend, the East can expect daily highs well over the 100-degree mark and relative humidity 80% or higher. 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
10: With the News Flash, I'm Trey Westerberg on 105.7 WDNY. This update brought to you by Progressive. Ford is recalling more than 741,000 vehicles because a transmission issue could damage the park system and allow vehicles to roll away when parked. The recall covers certain 2018 through 2021 Ford and Lincoln SUVs and trucks, with dealers providing free software updates and repairs if needed. New York Attorney General Letitia James and other states have filed a lawsuit seeking to block new Medicaid work requirements, warning the policy could push hundreds of thousands of people off coverage. The state says the changes could sharply increase the uninsured population and strain New York's healthcare system. The Trump administration has suspended federal funding for New York's Medicaid Fraud Control Unit, citing what it says is weak performance in securing indictments and convictions. New York officials say they plan to challenge the move, calling it unjustified and highlighting their past record of recovering hundreds of millions in fraud cases. I'm Trey Westerberg with your News Flash.
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16: Extreme heat warning until 8 p.m. EDT for Niagara, Orleans, Monroe, Wayne, Northern Cayuga, Oswego, Livingston, Ontario. 105.7 WDNY weather. Extreme heat warning until 8 p.m. EDT for Niagara, Orleans, Monroe, Wayne, Northern Cayuga, Oswego, Livingston, Ontario. Thursday stays sunny and very hot, near 96 degrees, with a light breeze from the southwest. Thursday night brings a slight chance of showers and thunderstorms, with temperatures around 75 and a light southwest breeze. Friday stays hot in the mid-90s, with a chance of showers and thunderstorms. Currently, it's clear and 75 degrees.
4: Nick and Melissa are planning a 4th of July party. They got a big one planned. They have a bunch of the neighbors that they've been friends with for years that are coming. And Melissa says they've got these new neighbors that moved in next door. They don't know them at all. They haven't said three words to them. So she thinks, well, we should invite them. They can see into our yard. They're going to see that we're having a massive party.
0: Yeah, Nick, this thinks that's weird. He's like, listen, these other people that are coming, they're neighbors. And by the way, this isn't just a neighborhood party. I mean, there's going to be other people there, too. But they're neighbors that are coming. He says, we're friends with them. We've been friends with them for years. We don't even know these people. They're strangers.
4: Would you extend the invite or just skip it this year? 1-800-330-9999. TNN Raven.
17: Oh, invite them. Totally invite them. This way, you can actually get to know your neighbors, and you can now, with new people, it'll be nice for them to meet all the neighbors all at once. So if you don't like them, you don't have to hang out with them, but enjoy them, and it's a good way to start off being a neighbor. 4th of July, having a party, invite them.
4: Whose side are you on? 1-800-330-9999. Couples Court. Could you win?

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0: Right now.

0: to the table, you know, or you have your nose pressed up against the glass watching everybody else have a good time and you're all by yourself, that feels terrible. Like, I don't want that to happen to these people. They could be really nice. Who knows?
1: I like to think about glancing over to my neighbor's yard and seeing their nose pressed against the glass.
0: Yeah.
2: I've never had that feeling.
1: He's like, no, I'd rather be alone.
2: Invited.
0: Right. No, I had that feeling when I was in college. I remember being in this house and we all were looking out the window into the yard next door and these people were having a party. That's why I feel bad about it. Like, it brings me back to that.
3: In college, you just go.
1: Right.
3: Yeah, you show up.
1: In college, you and your girls would be like, what?
3: All right. If you have a problem, too, send an email. couplescore@annonraven.com.
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13: Farm Production and Conservation Undersecretary Richard Fordyce says candidate eligibility requirements include...
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13: More details about FSA county committees and elections are available at local USDA service centers. I'm Rod Bain reporting for the U.S. Department of Agriculture in Washington, D.C.
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9: Here's what's happening in the five-county area. The York-Leicester Field Day will be held Thursday, July 2nd at 7 p.m. at the York Central School Grounds on Routes 36 and 63. There'll be a giant fireworks display at dusk and much more. All are encouraged to attend. Wayland Historical Society will be hosting a 250th celebration for our country on Saturday, July 4th, starting with a parade at 9:30 a.m. It heads to the Historical Society, where there'll be music and the reading of the Declaration of Independence. All are encouraged to attend. A 4th of July celebration will be held at the Canisius American Legion at 6317 Marshall Road on Saturday, July 4th, starting at 3 p.m. There'll be live music, food, fun, and fireworks. And the Canis Regan American Legion's Jamboree for PTSD takes place Saturday, August 1st at the Legion. There'll be a ride for a reason, live music, a basket raffle, a money wheel, and more. 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
12: America is getting ready to bury a new time capsule in Philadelphia this weekend as we celebrate America 250. We've decided we want an Anna and Raven time capsule that we're going to bury right outside the studio.
13: We've had some interesting suggestions, like Bob.
14: The couple of the guitar picks from producer John's songs and maybe some of his music.
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12: 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What did we bring to bury in our time capsule? That's coming up next.

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2: Steuben County officials are inviting the public to celebrate Independence Day by taking part in a live reading of the nation's founding documents. The event will be held this Saturday at 11 a.m. at the Charters of Freedom Monument in Pulteney Square in Bath. Steuben County historian Griffin Bates will open the ceremony with remarks highlighting local history. After the introduction, County Manager Jack Wheeler and Steuben County Legislature Chair Kelly Fitzpatrick will read the Declaration of Independence, the preamble to the U.S. Constitution, and the Bill of Rights. The event is free and open to the public. The Steuben County Public Safety Committee will be meeting next Monday. One item they'll be discussing is getting the payment for school resource officers who work at the schools in the county up to $50,000 a year. The current average salary for school resource officers is $45,000 a year. The state has relaxed caps in recent years, so the county has been giving raises accordingly. The county only hires retired police officers for these positions. A Faith, Family, and Freedom Walk is being held Saturday, July 4th from 9 to 10-ish. Pedal bikes, wheelchairs, strollers, and wagons all are welcome. The walk is 2 miles, containing 8 remembrance stops. It starts and finishes at Williams Park at 61 Clara Barton Street in Dansville. Saturday's Powerball jackpot will increase to an estimated $396 million as no players matched all 6 numbers during Wednesday night's drawing.
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8: Extreme heat warning until 8 p.m. EDT for Niagara, Orleans, Monroe, Wayne, Northern Cayuga, Oswego, Livingston, Ontario. 105.7 WDNY weather. Extreme heat warning until 8 p.m. EDT for Niagara, Orleans, Monroe, Wayne, Northern Cayuga, Oswego, Livingston, Ontario. Thursday stays sunny and very hot, near 96 degrees, with a light breeze from the southwest. Thursday night brings a slight chance of showers and thunderstorms, with temperatures around 75 and a light southwest breeze. Friday stays hot in the mid-90s with a chance of showers and thunderstorms. Currently, it's clear and 73 degrees.
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1: They could be hot. They could be cold. Anna and Raven play Am I Close?
2: We were so close! So close.
0: Celebrating America 250 this weekend, and every day this week we are learning about a key piece of American history from producer Justin. Justin, what are we learning about today?
1: The main feature of the Great Seal of the United States, the national symbol, the bald eagle.
0: Ooh. Oh, that's a good one. All right, yeah. So here's how it works. Raven and I get 30 seconds on the clock each. We get to discuss in our 30 seconds the bald eagle, I guess the history of how it became
1: our bird. What do you know about them?
0: Yes.
1: Why did it come about?
0: Okay.
1: What do you know?
0: All right, and then you tell us if we're close. Raven, you want to go first? You want me to go first?
3: Yeah, I'll go first. Here we go. 30 seconds on the clock.
0: Go.
3: You know what? The bald eagle, it's not like he was our national bird from day one. Not like George Washington kept one as a pet and it rolled around on his shoulder like a pirate or whatever. I think it was actually the 40s that we brought on the bald eagle. Maybe even later, the 50s, that made it a national symbol. But it's tough and its head is dressed in white and it looks regal. And if you hang around a fishing dock, a bald eagle will take your arm or your small dog away from you. They are huge. They are aggressive. And they are wise scavengers.
0: Time. Okay.
1: All right, Anna.
0: 30 seconds on the clock. Here's what I do know. Originally, it wasn't going to be the bald eagle. And they wanted it to be a turkey at one point. I'm almost certain of that. Yeah. But here's the thing. Those guys had issues with their hair. They never had hair. And they wore wigs all the time. Mm. So all those old dudes those white old dudes had no hair, were bald. So when they were figuring it out, they were like, you know what? This bald eagle looks just like us.
3: Uh-huh.
0: So I'm going to go with that one instead because it's like flies really high and turkeys, we're not really sure how far they can fly. The end.
3: There might be a little bit more to that story, but there were some solid parts right there. There was a bunch of old white dudes with weird hair.
0: That's true.
1: White dudes with weird hair. In fact, the original usage of the word bald meant white hair. It didn't mean hairless. It meant white haired. So that's where that actually comes from, the white feathers on the hair.
3: Wow.
0: Like George Washington.
1: Yeah. Mm-hmm. So the bald eagle is native to North America, the contiguous United States, parts of Canada, parts of northern Mexico. So it was a native bird, which they were very fond of. And it usually lives near large bodies of water, so easy to fish and nest in those areas. It has long been considered the national bird, but it wasn't official until 2024.
3: Wait a minute.
1: It wasn't official until then. Yes, but it was adopted as a national emblem all the way back in 1782, but just never officially.
3: He cheated us.
0: That's so interesting.
3: That doesn't
1: an act
3: be
1: of
3: real.
1: Congress designated it as the national bird in 2024.
0: Did anybody want a turkey or did I make that up?
1: No, that's a lot of fun, yes. Ben Franklin was popularly attributed to wanting the turkey as a national bird. That's a myth. It's a popular myth, but it's a myth.
0: Oh.
1: But famously, Ben Franklin still hated the bald eagle. He wanted nothing to do with it.
0: What is there to hate? It's
1: he
0: a bird.
1: Wrote in a right. letter.
3: Seems so weird. Ben Franklin, he's just one of them weird dudes.
2: Oh, I hate that bird.
3: Sitting around mad at stuff.
1: He did. As he was the ambassador to Paris for the United States, he wrote a letter to his daughter back home all the way back in 1784. He said, he was quoted as saying, "I wish the bald eagle had not been chosen. He is a bird of bad moral character."
0: Oh.
3: But I told you the scavenger
1: he does not
3: stuff.
1: Getting, mm-hmm. He does not get his living honestly. Ben Franklin really hated that bird.
3: Franklin went over to France for a little bit too long. I'm thinking what native started, bad mouthing America. Ben Franklin, you're lucky you came back and put that key on the kite. Or I'd be like, you know what? Shut your mouth, pal.
0: Just imagine him pacing back and forth.
3: Yeah.
0: I don't like that bald eagle.
3: Over in France. Right, while he's being perfumed by Mademoiselle.
0: Yeah.
3: Sellout.
1: Like a cartoon villain. I'll get that pesky bird if it's the last thing I do.
3: You know what? Thank God you came back, did some stuff that was worthwhile, straightened out your life, Ben Franklin. Sounds like we went to rehab, maybe.
4: WDNY. 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
6: I'm Rich Thomason in Washington. Iran is warning that oil tankers moving through the Strait of Hormuz must use its approved routes or face a forceful response. Vice President Vance remains optimistic about talks regarding the fate of the Strait.
7: Just ensuring that we continue to make the progress on that. And that's what they're focused on. And then, you know, we're going to obviously we're worried about the nuclear issue. We're going to start talking about that. So right now the talks are going well. It's still pretty early.
6: Just in time for the 4th of July holiday, dangerous heat wave has intensified across a large swath of the east, parts of the Midwest as well. Didn't cool down much overnight, and dangerously high temperatures are in the forecast for today, along with high humidity levels. On Wall Street, the Dow futures 19 points higher, NASDAQ futures down 111 points, and the S&P futures are off 5 points. 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
10: Yates County Sheriffs are excited to once again offer an 18-hour firearms training course for any Yates County resident applying to obtain their New York State pistol permit. The course is limited to 12 students and is the last class being offered this year. Based on the level of interest generated, additional courses may be offered next year. Completed registration forms and the payment of the $50 course fee must be submitted in person at the Yates County Public Safety Building at 227 Main Street in Panyan during normal office hours Monday through Friday from 8:30 to 4:30. Cash, certified bank checks, or money orders made payable to Yates County Sheriffs will be accepted as payment. 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The annual event is expected to bring together hundreds of car enthusiasts and community members to enjoy one of the region's biggest Independence Day celebrations. The event starts at 10 a.m. at Watkins Glen International, 2790 County Road 16 in Watkins Glen. Pre-registered vehicles and vendors can enter as early as 8 a.m. and day-of vehicles will be able to enter at 10 a.m. at a cost of $30 per vehicle. Spectator admission is $10 per person. 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For additional event information, schedules, and maps, visit StarsStripesAndSpeed.com.
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6: With SRN News, I'm Rich Thomason in Washington. A Democratic Socialist defeats a 30-year incumbent in Colorado's Democratic primary for the U.S. House.
12: It was a stunning defeat Tuesday for 30-year incumbent Diana DeGette, losing to a 29-year-old former lawyer and Democratic Socialist in the 1st Congressional District.
13: I'm Maylock Heroes! We will not wait to take the fight to Donald Trump!
12: Audio courtesy of KMGH. In other races, U.S. Senator John Hickenlooper fended off State Senator and Progressive Julie Gonzalez. And in the race for Colorado Governor, State Attorney General Phil Weiser won the Democratic primary and is favored to win in November. I'm Donna Water.
6: As America celebrates its 250th birthday, the legislative branch called it quits for now. House leadership.
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17: Extreme heat warning until 8 p.m. EDT for Niagara, Orleans, Monroe, Wayne, Northern Cayuga, Oswego, Livingston, Ontario, 105.7 WDNY weather. Extreme heat warning until 8 p.m. EDT for Niagara, Orleans, Monroe, Wayne, Northern Cayuga, Oswego, Livingston, Ontario. Thursday stays sunny and very hot, near 96 degrees, with a light breeze from the southwest. Thursday night brings a slight chance of showers and thunderstorms, with temperatures around 75 and a light southwest breeze. Friday stays hot in the mid-90s, with a chance of showers and thunderstorms. Currently, it's clear and 73 degrees.
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18: Your fish aquarium at home, the silent killer.
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3: That's our news. I'm Rich Thomason in Washington. Just in time for the July 4th holiday, a dangerous heat wave has intensified across a large swath of the east, parts of the Midwest as well. It didn't cool down much overnight, and dangerously high temperatures and humidity are in the forecast for today. Iran is warning that oil tankers moving through the Strait of Hormuz must use its approved routes or face a forceful response. Vice President Vance, meanwhile, remains optimistic about talks regarding the fate of the Strait of Hormuz. After more than 4 years, Russia's war on Ukraine drags on. An intense overnight Russian attack on Kiev has killed at least 17 civilians, a missile and a drone attack. On Wall Street this morning, stock futures are mixed. Dow futures up 52 points, while the Nasdaq futures are down 148. More details at srnnews.com.
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7: Steuben County officials are inviting the public to celebrate Independence Day by taking part in a live reading of the nation's founding documents. The event will be held this Saturday at 11 a.m. at the Charters of Freedom Monument in Pulteney Square in Bath. Steuben County historian Griffin Bates will open the ceremony with remarks highlighting local history. After the introduction, County Manager Jack Wheeler and Steuben County Legislature Chair Kelly Fitzpatrick will read the Declaration of Independence, the preamble to the U.S. Constitution, and the Bill of Rights. The event is free and open to the public. The Steuben County Public Safety Committee will be meeting next Monday. One item they'll be discussing is getting the payment for school resource officers who work at the schools in the county up to $50,000 a year. The current average salary for school resource officers is $45,000 a year. The state has relaxed caps in recent years, so the county has been giving raises accordingly. The county only hires retired police officers for these positions. A Faith, Family, and Freedom Walk is being held Saturday, July 4th, from 9 to 10-ish. Pedal bikes, wheelchairs, strollers, and wagons all are welcome. The walk is 2 miles, containing 8 remembrance stops. It starts and finishes at Williams Park at 61 Clara Barton Street in Dansville. Saturday's Powerball jackpot will increase to an estimated $396 million, as no players matched all 6 numbers during Wednesday night's drawing.
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14: Extreme heat warning until 8 p.m. EDT for Niagara, Orleans, Monroe, Wayne, Northern Cayuga, Oswego, Livingston, Ontario. 105.7 WDNY weather. Extreme heat warning until 8 p.m. EDT for Niagara, Orleans, Monroe, Wayne, Northern Cayuga, Oswego, Livingston, Ontario. Thursday stays sunny and very hot, near 96 degrees, with a light breeze from the southwest. Thursday night brings a slight chance of showers and thunderstorms, with temperatures around 75 and a light southwest breeze. Friday stays hot in the mid-90s, with a chance of showers and thunderstorms. Currently, it's clear and 75 degrees.
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15: Coming up, it's Pick'em News. Three news stories that are trending right now, but you only get to hear about one, and Raven selects which one it is.
16: Got anything good?
15: Oh, yeah. Even dorks get their own world championship, and I thought my husband might be the king of it. Yeah.
16: I mean,
15: you'll see.
16: We're still using dorks, okay?
15: Dorks.
16: All right.
15: Yep. Yeah. Dorks are like smart.
16: Kind of like a badge of honor kind of like, nowadays.
15: Yeah, exactly.
16: Yeah, it's cooler.
15: It's cool to
16: certain,
15: be a dork. Yeah. Yeah. What company will give you their company? All you have to do is prove that the world is flat. Yeah. And
16: good luck with that.
15: What happened to a man who tried to save an injured raccoon? It's coming.

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0: We all know his name. Are we talking about Buzz Aldrin or Neil Armstrong?
1: I mean, I would go with Neil Armstrong. Armstrong was the first man on the moon. Yeah.
2: Listen, you know what? I just like John's vibe better. I want to ask you, is like, here you are, you're celebrating America's 250th. Which party do you want to go to? Do I want to hear about Dad leaning in and all sad and whatnot, or do I want to be like, we did it?
3: That's right.
2: Hit me with big lines here. It's America.
4: Black and white on the console, the world held
2: oh, no, that
4: breath,
2: one.
4: And that ladder dust, and we leaned in, left.
2: Oh, no, I like that one a little bit
1: He's
2: better,
1: still
2: actually.
1: Leaning in, though. He's still leaning in.
4: He said this one small step, and the room went still. I swear the whole house shook like it felt that chill.
1: We're throwing cowboy hats in the air and stuff.
0: I mean, AI won that one. Sorry, John.
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8: With SRN News, I'm Rich Thomason in Washington. From the Midwest to the East, one of the worst heat waves in years has settled in, dangerously high heat and humidity levels. Their parents and two grandparents under arrest after 16 children were rescued from horrific conditions in a small house, the village of Hamden, southeast Ohio.
9: This is an intra-family situation. This is not human trafficking. There is nothing to put our other children at risk. This has clearly involved a multi-generational family in a very limited situation.
8: Benton County Prosecutor William Archer, a couple, man and woman, under arrest after New York police say they climbed to the very top of the Empire State Building, unfurling a banner. On Wall Street this morning, Dow futures are up 101 points. NASDAQ futures 105 points in the red. This is SRN News.
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12: Yates County Sheriffs are excited to once again offer an 18-hour firearms training course for any Yates County resident applying to obtain their New York State pistol permit. The course is limited to 12 students and is the last class being offered this year. 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
13: 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I'm Frank Williams reporting for WDNY and WDXT Sports. Well, despite their pitching woes, injuries, et cetera, Dansville head coach Mike Bassett managed to put another PBC pitching by committee win together last night as the Gliders scored in every inning except the first and second as they overwhelmed the Genesee Rapids at Houghton University by a final score of 12-1. Cole Kelleher threw three scoreless innings, yielding just one hit, fanning two, and walking a handful. Marcus Thomas came in to get the win, working the final five frames, giving up an unearned run on three hits. He struck out six and walked only one. Michael Raleigh had three hits, including a triple, and drove in two while scoring three times. Bobby Griffin had a 3-for-4 night, scoring three and stealing four bases. Luca Fenton had a pair of hits, including a homer, and knocked in three runs. Derek Babineau had a triple, two RBIs, scored a pair of runs. Carson Herman added a hit and drove in two runs. Sean Louis had a hit, knocked in one. And Emmett McClain had an RBI and a stolen base in the victory, which makes Dansville 16-8 on the season. Jake Higgins had a double for the Rapids, and Danny Wallington's hit drove in the lone run for Genesee. Dansville heads south on Route 36 for a battle with rival Hornell at Maple City Park tonight, starting at 7 p.m. Other finals last night in the New York Collegiate Baseball League, Rochester toppled Syracuse by a final score of 4-1. Watertown defeated Sherrill 6-2. Tonight, other than the Dansville-Hornell matchup at 7 p.m. at Maple City Park, a pair of doubleheaders in the East as Rochester visits Sherrill for a pair at 2. And at 5 p.m., Watertown will be hosting Syracuse for a twin bill there. 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I'm Frank Williams reporting for WDNY and WDXT Sports.
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14: Extreme heat warning until 8 p.m. EDT for Niagara, Orleans, Monroe, Wayne, Northern Cayuga, Oswego, Livingston, Ontario. 105.7 WDNY weather. Extreme heat warning until 8 p.m. EDT for Niagara, Orleans, Monroe, Wayne, Northern Cayuga, Oswego, Livingston, Ontario. Thursday stays sunny and very hot, near 96 degrees, with a light breeze from the southwest. Thursday night brings a slight chance of showers and thunderstorms, with temperatures around 75 and a light southwest breeze. Friday stays hot in the mid-90s, with a chance of showers and thunderstorms. Currently, it's clear and 75 degrees.
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0: Imagine you finally get to go on that European trip that you've been putting off for years, but your husband has this one idea on something that he doesn't want to do, and you think you're going to be sleeping on the street. You'll get the whole story, then you'll be the

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4: With SRN News, I'm Rich Thomason in Washington. From the Midwest to the East, one of the worst heat waves in years in progress. Dangerously high heat and humidity levels. People being urged to exercise extreme caution. Their parents and two grandparents are under arrest after 16 children were rescued from horrific conditions in a small house in the village of Hamden, rural Ohio. Couple, man and woman under arrest after New York police say they climbed to the very top of the Empire State Building where they unfurled a banner. Iran is threatening a forceful response to any oil tanker not using its approved routes yet through the Strait of Hormuz. At least 17 civilians are dead, hundreds injured in Russian drone and missile strikes on Ukraine's capital, Kiev, overnight. Dow futures are up 86 points, NASDAQ futures 105 points. Lower. More details at srnnews.com.
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8: Steuben County officials are inviting the public to celebrate Independence Day by taking part in a live reading of the nation's founding documents. The event will be held this Saturday at 11 a.m. at the Charters of Freedom Monument in Pulteney Square in Bath. Steuben County historian Griffin Bates will open the ceremony with remarks highlighting local history. After the introduction, County Manager Jack Wheeler and Steuben County Legislature Chair Kelly Fitzpatrick will read the Declaration of Independence, the preamble to the U.S. Constitution, and the Bill of Rights. The event is free and open to the public. The Steuben County Public Safety Committee will be meeting next Monday. One item they'll be discussing is getting the payment for school resource officers who work at the schools in the county up to $50,000 a year. The current average salary for school resource officers is $45,000 a year. The state has relaxed caps in recent years, so the county has been giving raises accordingly. The county only hires retired police officers for these positions. A Faith, Family, and Freedom Walk is being held Saturday, July 4th, from 9 to 10-ish. Pedal bikes, wheelchairs, strollers, and wagons all are welcome. The walk is 2 miles, containing 8 remembrance stops. It starts and finishes at Williams Park at 61 Clara Barton Street in Dansville. Saturday's Powerball jackpot will increase to an estimated $396 million as no players matched all 6 numbers during Wednesday night's drawing.
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15: Extreme heat warning until 8 p.m. EDT for Niagara, Orleans, Monroe, Wayne, Northern Cayuga, Oswego, Livingston, Ontario. 105.7 WDNY weather. Extreme heat warning until 8 p.m. EDT for Niagara, Orleans, Monroe, Wayne, Northern Cayuga, Oswego, Livingston, Ontario. Thursday stays sunny and very hot, near 96 degrees, with a light breeze from the southwest. Thursday night brings a slight chance of showers and thunderstorms, with temperatures around 75 and a light southwest breeze. Friday stays hot in the mid-90s, with a chance of showers and thunderstorms. Currently, it's clear and 79 degrees.
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19: I guess it's not new news, but New York City has a rat problem.
18: Oh.
19: It's always had a rat problem.
18: Yeah, but I mean, there's been times that it's been worse than others, and it seems like right now it's on an up.
19: Yeah, no, definitely.
18: It's on an up.
19: When New York City appoints a rat czar, like That's this lady's name. Her job is rat czar, is to just take care of the rats in the city.
18: What a cool job.
19: Is it, though? I feel like it's a thankless job that you're never going to win.
18: Oh, but you're not going to win that battle.
19: Right. So
18: but you for a couple of years, everybody's going to know who you are.
19: Yeah. Yeah. All right.
18: It's like kind of like being a Ghostbuster.
19: But there has...
18: You do well in a neighborhood once in a while. Like, you know what I mean? Like, you can get a table right away if one restaurant feels like you're doing a good job.
19: Until they see a rat.
18: That's the thing. If you get rid of rats... They don't leave. They just go to the next building over.
19: But everybody's got like a rat story,
18: oh,
19: right?
18: Yeah.
19: Like when you see a rat, because it's jarring for some reason.
18: Oh, I've got a story about, I didn't even see a rat for probably the first 15, 20 years of my life, but my father would tell me a rat story.
19: Okay, it's coming up next.

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0: The rat population is growing, and it's because of climate change, according to a new study.
1: Yeah, warm temperatures, lots of rain, it's going to happen. Rodent boom.
0: Yeah, it's gross. And everybody remembers when you see a rat for the first time.
1: Yeah.
0: When did you see a rat? You had your rat encounter. 1-800-330-9999.
1: Hey, David, what's your rat story? You know you got a rat story.
2: So I used to run restaurants in the city, and the restaurant was right outside of Penn Station. We left out some crab patties, and in the morning we had a gigantic rat. For 2 weeks, it messed with everyone in the store. It would, like, jump around. And finally, we got it killed with a trap. When the exterminators came, you know, they put out those bait traps. I'm looking at the size of the holes. I'm like, that's not big enough for this rat.
1: Right.
2: So, yeah, it was a Subway rat that got in, and that thing was, it was big, and it was just terrible.
1: I mean, you've got to know that the rat is huge, Anna, if it's the only rat around, right? Like, I mean, if you're like clearly 100%. The alpha rat in the area, no other rats are coming out. These are crab cakes we're talking about. You know, this is fresh seafood that we're talking about here in the city. No other rat dared to venture out to go ahead and get that food. That's a big rat.
0: That's a godfather of rats.
1: Yeah,
0: that,
1: right.
0: That the Don restaurant, rat. Yeah, the restaurant now belongs to the rat.
1: Right.
0: You're lucky you survived it, honestly.
1: Yeah. You think you killed him, but he still haunts the place.
0: It's true.
1: Right. Wow.
0: David, your rat story.
3: So one of my college friend's roommates had a pet rat. That was the first time that I'd seen one up close. He had three of them, and he was walking around. One was in his hand, and two of them were on his shoulders. You know, you're not used to seeing a rat as a pet, you know? So I thought, like, it was weird when I saw him, like, walk in the room, and they say, hey, do you want to hold them? And me, I'm an animal-loving human, so I said, yeah, I mean, sure. And I held them for a couple, you know, minutes, and then I gave them back, and then I looked on my shirt, and there's a little accident on my shirt.
1: Oh, yeah.
3: And I was like, what?
0: Oh, yeah. My God. Oh,
3: yeah. I was like,
0: no, I don't
3: want to
0: touch your rat. I don't want to touch your rat.
1: Yeah.
3: Like, oh, yeah, no, that they pee on you. That's what they do. I was like, why didn't you tell me? Yeah,
0: why would you do that?
1: I mean, look, they pee and they poop all over the place.
0: I can't.
1: Mice, rats, hamsters, gerbils, anything like that. They're not house trained.
0: Some people, and by some people, I mean my husband, Paul, because he's the only person I've ever met that this happens to.
1: Yeah.
0: But when dogs see him, they get excited and pee.
1: Yeah.
0: All the time. And every time we go to my best friend Danielle's house or my cousin Angela's house, we walk in the door, they yell. They're like, don't come in until... Because they want to move the dog. But nope, the dog will pee right in the entrance the minute he walks in.
1: I mean, that much pee?
0: Yes.
1: Like, not just like a sprinkle?
0: No.
1: Like a pee?
0: No, he makes the dogs go to the bathroom.
1: I don't know if that's
0: it's the
1: like
0: weirdest,
1: excited.
0: It's so,
1: so much
0: I've
1: is terrified.
0: At first, I thought it was a joke.
1: Yeah.
0: And then I realized, no, it must be a smell he has. He makes the dogs pee. It's the strangest thing.
1: Does he walk in like boisterous, like big voice?
0: Yeah, he walks in excited because he likes to see the dogs.
1: Yes,
0: and
1: yes.
0: Then they just get so excited. Excited
1: and
0: to
1: then
0: see
1: it's,
0: him.
1: It's fun for him to see whether or not he can make them pee.
0: And they all do. All of them. He'll make your dogs pee too, Raven, I swear.
1: No, he could not.
0: Yes, he will.
1: My dogs
0: yes,
1: have never
0: will.
1: Done that.
0: You watch. Watch.
1: I don't want to play that game.
0: No.
1: I don't want to try that.
0: No, he's got a magic
1: How
0: thing.
1: Does
0: he makes
1: he
0: dogs
1: do it?
0: Pee. It's just his energy. He has pee energy.
1: He's got big pee energy.
0: That's what he has.
1: Oh, my God.
0: Yep.
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7: 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It was a house of horrors in southeast Ohio.
8: Authorities say 16 children from the same family who were rescued from a rundown home in rural Ohio were living in horrific conditions and confined to just one room over much of the past 4 years. Vinton County Prosecutor William Archer says the case is not a human trafficking case.
9: This is clearly involved a multi-generational family in a very limited situation.
8: Investigators say some of the children discovered were unable to speak. The children's parents and two grandparents are now charged with felony child endangerment. Sound courtesy WSYX. I'm Lisa Dwyer.
7: On Wall Street this morning, the Dow futures are 86 points higher. NASDAQ futures down 105 points. 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
12: Yates County Sheriffs are excited to once again offer an 18-hour firearms training course for any Yates County resident applying to obtain their New York State pistol permit. The course is limited to 12 students and is the last class being offered this year. Based on the level of interest generated, additional courses may be offered next year. Completed registration forms and the payment of the $50 course fee must be submitted in person at the Yates County Public Safety Building at 227 Main Street in Panyan during normal office hours Monday through Friday from 8:30 to 4:30. Cash, certified bank checks, or money orders made payable to Yates County Sheriffs will be accepted as payment. 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The event starts at 10 a.m. at Watkins Glen International, 2790 County Route 16 in Watkins Glen. 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Spectator admission is $10 per person. 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
14: With the Wall Street Business Report, I'm Bill Alexander. President Donald Trump took in nearly $1.2 billion from his crypto businesses last year. Trump got more than $500 million from his World Liberty Financial business, according to the required annual disclosure report with the Office of Government Ethics. It also showed another crypto business took in more than $600 million. New Federal Reserve Chair Kevin Warsh said Wednesday that the central bank would remain independent and seek to bring down inflation. In remarks at a central bank conference in Portugal, Warsh said that if businesses or households thought the Fed would accept inflation above 2%, they'd be disappointed. Automakers reported a mixed batch of second quarter U.S. sales on Wednesday. General Motors delivered nearly 715,000 vehicles, a drop of 4.2% from the year-ago period. Toyota, Hyundai, and Jeep maker Stellantis all reported modest gains, roughly in line with analyst expectations. For the Wall Street Business Report, I'm Bill Alexander.
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16: Extreme heat warning until 8 p.m. EDT for Niagara, Orleans, Monroe, Wayne, Northern Cayuga, Oswego, Livingston, Ontario. 105.7 WDNY weather. Extreme heat warning until 8 p.m. EDT for Niagara, Orleans, Monroe, Wayne, Northern Cayuga, Oswego, Livingston, Ontario. Thursday stays sunny and very hot, near 96 degrees, with a light breeze from the southwest. Thursday night brings a slight chance of showers and thunderstorms, with temperatures around 75 and a light southwest breeze. Friday stays hot in the mid-90s, with a chance of showers and thunderstorms. Currently, it's clear and 82 degrees.
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2: Here's what's happening in the five-county area. The York-Leicester Field Day will be held Thursday, July 2nd at 7 p.m. at the York Central School Grounds on Routes 36 and 63. There'll be a giant fireworks display at dusk and much more. All are encouraged to attend. Wayland Historical Society will be hosting a 250th celebration for our country on Saturday, July 4th, starting with a parade at 9:30 a.m. It heads to the Historical Society, where there'll be music and the reading of the Declaration of Independence. All are encouraged to attend. A 4th of July celebration will be held at the Canisius American Legion at 6317 Marshall Road on Saturday, July 4th, starting at 3 p.m. There'll be live music, food, fun, and fireworks. And the Canis Regan American Legion's Jamboree for PTSD takes place Saturday, August 1st at the Legion. There'll be a ride for a reason, live music, a basket raffle, a money wheel, and more. 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
11: Do you do something or you have a habit and you have no idea that you did that certain thing until somebody told you?
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12: Honestly,
11: so I found out that I have a real problem with something, and the only reason I've become so hyper aware of it is because it was brought up during my annual review at work last week.
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11: 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It's coming up.
12: There's no fixing.

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3: With SRN News, I'm Rich Thomason in Washington. There are extreme heat warnings, other various weather advisories posted all across the east. A dangerous heat wave sends temperatures into the triple digits, humidity levels sky high as well, making it even more uncomfortable and dangerous. Unfurling a banner once they got there, police say a couple climbed to the very top of the Empire State Building, atop the antenna mast, more than 1,400 feet above the street. They're under arrest now, facing a whole host of charges. Former CIA Director John Brennan is suing the Trump administration, demanding a court order that would require officials to preserve records from investigations targeting him. The World Cup, the U.S. beat Bosnia 2-0, advancing to the round of 16, the Americans keeping their World Cup dreams alive. The Dow futures up 70 points. More details, srnnews.com.
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6: Steuben County officials are inviting the public to celebrate Independence Day by taking part in a live reading of the nation's founding documents. The event will be held this Saturday at 11 a.m. at the Charters of Freedom Monument in Pulteney Square in Bath. Steuben County historian Griffin Bates will open the ceremony with remarks highlighting local history. After the introduction, County Manager Jack Wheeler and Steuben County Legislature Chair Kelly Fitzpatrick will read the Declaration of Independence, the preamble to the U.S. Constitution, and the Bill of Rights. The event is free and open to the public. The Steuben County Public Safety Committee will be meeting next Monday. One item they'll be discussing is getting the payment for school resource officers who work at the schools in the county up to $50,000 a year. The current average salary for school resource officers is $45,000 a year. The state has relaxed caps in recent years, so the county has been giving raises accordingly. The county only hires retired police officers for these positions. A Faith, Family, and Freedom Walk is being held Saturday, July 4th, from 9 to 10-ish. Pedal bikes, wheelchairs, strollers, and wagons all are welcome. The walk is 2 miles, containing 8 remembrance stops. It starts and finishes at Williams Park at 61 Clara Barton Street in Dansville. Saturday's Powerball jackpot will increase to an estimated $396 million as no players matched all 6 numbers during Wednesday night's drawing.
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1: Extreme heat warning until 8 p.m. EDT for Niagara, Orleans, Monroe, Wayne, Northern Cayuga, Oswego, Livingston, Ontario, 105.7 WDNY weather. Extreme heat warning until 8 p.m. EDT for Niagara, Orleans, Monroe, Wayne, Northern Cayuga, Oswego, Livingston, Ontario. Thursday stays sunny and very hot, near 96 degrees, with a light breeze from the southwest. Thursday night brings a slight chance of showers and thunderstorms, with temperatures around 75 and a light southwest breeze. Friday stays hot in the mid-90s, with a chance of showers and thunderstorms. Currently, it's clear and 82 degrees.
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11: What did you learn about yourself from others? In a work review meeting last week, it's like our annual review, I was gently told, actually not gently, flat out told,
4: yeah,
11: that I have RBF and I need to fix my face.
4: Fix your face.
11: Fix my face.
4: Fix your face, like, man. We're dealing with a lot of people out there. Fix it.
11: I was like, this is, I don't even realize it. I don't. I just am like, I just have like a, I guess a serious face all the time. Now I'm fake smiling everywhere I go like a weirdo creep.
4: Sometimes I'm just functioning in the world. It's not even like I'm thinking about something all that hard or whatever. And my wife will look at me and go, what's wrong?
11: I'll say,
4: there's nothing wrong whatsoever. And then she like thinks that I'm lying to her about something being wrong.
11: 100%.
4: She's like, why do you look miserable?
11: It's just my face.
4: Right.
11: Yes.
4: And now if you call me looking, tell me I'm looking miserable, now I'm going to be miserable.
11: Oh, it's so weird. Like, it's so weird when somebody points out something that you do and you don't even realize that you're doing it. You have anything like that? 1-800-330-9999. What is it?

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1: They could be hot. They could be cold. Anna and Raven play Am I Close?
2: We were so close! So close.
3: Celebrating America 250 this weekend, and every day this week we are learning about a key piece of American history from producer Justin. Justin, what are we learning about today?
1: The main feature of the Great Seal of the United States, the national symbol, the bald eagle.
3: Ooh. Oh, that's a good one. All right, yeah. So here's how it works. Raven and I get 30 seconds on the clock each. We get to discuss in our 30 seconds the bald eagle, I guess the history of how it became our bird.
1: Sure. What do you know about them?
3: Yes.
1: Why did it come about?
3: Okay. And
1: what do you know?
3: All right, and then you tell us if we're close. Raven, you want to go first or you want me to go first?
0: Yeah, I'll go first. Here we go. 30 seconds on the clock.
3: Go.
0: You know what? The bald eagle, it's not like he was our national bird from day one. Not like George Washington kept one as a pet and it rolled around on his shoulder like a pirate or whatever. I think it was actually the 40s that we brought on the bald eagle. Maybe even later, the 50s that made it a national symbol. But it's tough and its head is dressed in white and it looks regal. And if you hang around a fishing dock, a bald eagle will take your arm or your small dog away from you. They are huge. They are aggressive. And they are wise scavengers.
3: Time. Okay.
1: All right, Anna.
3: 30 seconds on the clock. Here's what I do know. Originally, it wasn't going to be the bald eagle, and they wanted it to be a turkey at one point. I'm almost certain of that. Yeah. But here's the thing. Those guys had issues with their hair. They never had hair, and they wore wigs all the time. Mm. So all those old dudes were what? Whether that those white old dudes had no hair or were bald.
0: You'd
3: so
0: say
3: when
0: it,
3: they were
0: preach,
3: figuring
0: girl.
3: It out, they were like, you know what? This bald eagle looks just like us.
0: Uh-huh.
3: So I'm going to go with that one instead because it's like flies really high and turkeys, we're not really sure how far they can fly. The end.
0: There might be a little bit more to that story, but there were some parts. There were some solid parts right there. There was
3: close?
0: A bunch of old white dudes with weird hair.
3: That's true.
1: Dudes with weird hair. In fact, the original usage of the word bald meant white hair. It didn't mean hairless. It meant white haired. So that's where that actually comes from, the white feathers on the hair.
0: Wow.
3: Like George Washington.
1: Yeah. Mm-hmm. So the bald eagle is native to North America, the contiguous United States, parts of Canada, parts of northern Mexico. So it was a native bird, which they were very fond of. And it usually lives near large bodies of waters, easy to fish and nest in those areas. It has long been considered the national bird, but it wasn't official until 2024.
0: Wait,
3: Wait
0: a minute.
1: It wasn't official until then. Yes, but it was adopted as a national emblem all the way back in 1782, but just never officially.
0: He cheated us.
3: That's so interesting.
0: That doesn't
1: An act
0: be
1: of
0: real.
1: Congress designated it as the national bird in 2024.
3: Somebody,
1: however,
3: did anybody want a turkey or did I make that up?
1: No, that's a lot of fun. Yes. Ben Franklin was popularly attributed to wanting the turkey as a national bird. That's a myth. It's a popular myth, but it's a myth.
3: Oh.
1: But famously, Ben Franklin still hated the bald eagle. He wanted nothing to do with it.
3: What is there to hate? It's
1: he
3: a bird.
1: Wrote in a
0: right.
1: letter.
0: Seems so weird. Ben Franklin is just one of them weird dudes.
2: Oh, I hate that bird.
0: Sitting around mad
1: he
0: at
1: did.
0: Stuff.
1: He did. As he was the ambassador to Paris for the United States, he wrote a letter to his daughter back home all the way back in 1784. He said, he was quoted as saying, "I wish the bald eagle had not been chosen. He is a bird of bad moral character."
3: Oh.
0: But I told you the scavenger
1: he does not
0: stuff.
1: Getting, mm-hmm. He does not get his living honestly. Ben Franklin really hated that bird.
0: You know what? Ben Franklin went over to France for a little bit too long. I'm thinking what native started, bad mouthing America. Ben Franklin, you're lucky you came back and put that key on the kite. Or I'd be like, you know what? Shut your mouth, pal.
3: Just imagine him pacing back and forth.
0: Yeah.
3: I don't like that bald eagle.
0: Over in France. Right, while he's being perfumed by Mademoiselle.
3: Yeah.
0: Like, sell out.
1: Like a cartoon villain. I'll get that pesky bird if it's the last thing I do.
0: You know what? Thank God you came back, did some stuff that was worthwhile, straightened out your life, Ben Franklin. Sounds like we went to rehab, maybe.
4: WDNY.
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7: With SRN News, I'm Rich Thomason in Washington. Keep cool. That's a challenge across the east as a punishing heat wave bears down. Temperatures in the triple digits in the forecast, along with sky-high humidity.
8: It could break a record. New York City could get to 98 today and 100 tomorrow. AccuWeather says if the thermometer hits 100 degrees in the Big Apple, it will be the first time in 14 years since the summer of 2012. And it's expected to be even hotter across the river in New Jersey, where it could hit 101 in Newark today and 101 on Friday. A heat dome covering about a third of the country, making for a very hot 4th of July weekend. Laura Winters reporting.
7: America's employers hired just 57,000 people last month. That was less than half the previous month's total. On Wall Street, Dow futures up 239 points. 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
14: Extreme heat warning until 8 p.m. EDT for Niagara, Orleans, Monroe, Wayne, Northern Cayuga, Oswego, Livingston, Ontario. 105.7 WDNY weather. Extreme heat warning until 8 p.m. EDT for Niagara, Orleans, Monroe, Wayne, Northern Cayuga, Oswego, Livingston, Ontario. Thursday stays sunny and very hot, near 96 degrees, with a light breeze from the southwest. Thursday night brings a slight chance of showers and thunderstorms, with temperatures around 75 and a light southwest breeze. Friday stays hot in the mid-90s, with a chance of showers and thunderstorms. Currently, it's mostly cloudy and 86 degrees. 80s, 90s,
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0: What?
3: Yeah. No, it's a real thing. You know, it's funny because we all have pets and we love our pets, but what you don't think is that your pets can kill you. Mm-hmm. And my sister warned me the other day, and I could not believe what she said had happened to her sister-in-law.
0: I had a friend. He had a massive tank full of piranhas. Same type of thing?
3: No, not at all. It's okay. Next.

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0: Color Me Bad, part of a great mix of music to keep you company while you work and as we get ready to celebrate the 4th of July. So many things to get wrapped up, right? Coming up, we've got Dave Matthews Band, George Michael, and Miley Cyrus on the way.
1: With SRN News, I'm Rich Thomason in Washington. Hiring slowed significantly in June, that according to the government's newly released monthly employment report.
2: Non-farm payrolls for June increased by a seasonally adjusted 57,000 for the month, slower than the downwardly revised 129,000 added in May and worse than the 115,000 Dow Jones consensus forecast. The unemployment rate, however, dropped to 4.2% and slightly ahead of the 4.1% where it was a year ago. The move lower was largely due to a slump in the labor force participation rate, which dropped 0.3 percentage points to 61.5, the lowest since March of 2021. Bernie Bennett in Washington.
1: 8 days after the earthquake in Venezuela, a security guard has been rescued from the rubble of a collapsed shopping mall. On Wall Street, the Dow is down 13 points, the Nasdaq off 173. This is SRN News.
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8: Extreme heat warning until 8 p.m. EDT for Niagara, Orleans, Monroe, Wayne, Northern Cayuga, Oswego, Livingston, Ontario. 105.7 WDNY weather. Extreme heat warning until 8 p.m. EDT for Niagara, Orleans, Monroe, Wayne, Northern Cayuga, Oswego, Livingston, Ontario. Thursday stays sunny and very hot, near 96 degrees, with a light breeze from the southwest. Thursday night brings a slight chance of showers and thunderstorms, with temperatures around 75 and a light southwest breeze. Friday stays hot in the mid-90s, with a chance of showers and thunderstorms. Currently, it's clear and 88 degrees.

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0: Christina Perry, A Thousand Years, part of a great mix of music in your workday. I'm Liz Stark, Justin Bieber coming up, and Paul Simon on the way.
1: With SRN News, I'm Rich Thomason in Washington. From the Midwest to the East, one of the worst heat waves in years has settled in. High heat and humidity levels, people urged to exercise extreme caution during Independence Day celebrations in cities, including New York.
2: Law enforcement in the nation's largest city on high alert.
3: There are no known specific or credible threats to this year's celebrations.
2: New York City Police Commissioner Jessica Tisch says the harbor will be loaded with boats and tall ships as part of the America 250 celebration. And then there's the annual Macy's 4th of July fireworks, which draws thousands of people.
3: Our intelligence division, our joint terrorism task force, and our counterterrorism teams continue to monitor every possible lead, both domestic and international, in real time.
2: Laura Winters reporting.
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10: Extreme heat warning until 8 p.m. EDT for Niagara, Orleans, Monroe, Wayne, Northern Cayuga, Oswego, Livingston, Ontario. 105.7 WDNY weather. Extreme heat warning until 8 p.m. EDT for Niagara, Orleans, Monroe, Wayne, Northern Cayuga, Oswego, Livingston, Ontario. Today stays sunny and very hot, near 96 degrees with gentle west breezes. Tonight brings a slight chance of showers and thunderstorms with around 75 degrees and a light southwest breeze. Friday stays warm with chance showers and thunderstorms in the mid-90s. Currently, it's clear and 90 degrees.

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1: With SRN News, I'm Bob Agnew in Washington. The Northeast is in for some record-breaking heat today. New York City could get up to 98 and 100 tomorrow. AccuWeather says if that happens, it would be the first time in 14 years since the summer of 2012. It's all part of what they're calling a massive heat dome covering about a third of the country. The U.S. economy saw job creation cool sharply heading into the summer. The Bureau of Labor Statistics says today non-farm payrolls for June increased by a seasonally adjusted 57,000 for the month. That's slower than the 115,000 Dow Jones consensus had been forecasting. The unemployment rate did drop to 4.2%, just slightly ahead of the 4.1% rate it was seen at a year ago. One of President Trump's favorite projects lives on again along the southern border. It's a rapidly expanding smart wall on the Mexico border, combining steel fencing with advanced technology. This is SRN News.
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4: The Steuben County Public Safety Committee will be meeting next Monday. One item they'll be discussing is getting the payment for school resource officers who work at the schools in the county up to $50,000 a year. The current average salary for school resource officers is $45,000 a year. The state has relaxed caps in recent years, so the county has been giving raises accordingly. The county only hires retired police officers for these positions. Hornell Partners for Growth are hosting the 250th Independence Day Parade and Celebration on Saturday, July 4th. Parade begins at noon. Participants should line up at the Hornell High School between 10:30 and 11:45. The celebration continues from 1 to 11:30 at Veterans Memorial Park. There'll be food and craft vendors, free family activities, a train shuttle, free caricatures, puppet shows, a free swim, and live music. A 30-minute fireworks spectacular begins at 10 p.m. Steuben County officials are inviting the public to celebrate Independence Day by taking part in a live reading of the nation's founding documents. The event will be held this Saturday at 11 a.m. at the Charters of Freedom Monument in Pulteney Square in Bath. Steuben County historian Griffin Bates will open the ceremony with remarks highlighting local history. After the introduction, County Manager Jack Wheeler and Steuben County Legislature Chair Kelly Fitzpatrick will read the Declaration of Independence, the preamble to the U.S. Constitution, and the Bill of Rights. The event is free and open to the public.
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11: The 2026 edition of USDA Farm Service Agency County Committee elections is now underway, with candidate nominations now being accepted.
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11: Farm Production and Conservation Undersecretary Richard Fordyce says candidate eligibility requirements include:
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11: More details about FSA county committees and elections are available at local USDA service centers. I'm Rod Bain reporting for the U.S. Department of Agriculture in Washington, D.C.
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8: 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Our pearl of wisdom today came in by postcard. It is short and sweet, gets right to the point. He who slings mud loses ground. That's your pearl of wisdom. You're on the farm, and I'm Ish.
13: With the Wall Street Business Report, I'm Rich Thomason. America's employers hired just 57,000 people last month. That's less than half the May total. Hiring fell amid higher inflation and turmoil abroad. The unemployment rate declined to a low 4.2% from 4.3% in May. Judges at the European Union's top court have dismissed Google's appeal of a 4.1 billion euro antitrust fine. The fine was imposed for reducing competition through its Android operating system. President Trump is launching Trump Accounts on July 4th. Parents can open accounts for newborns receiving $1,000 from the government and possibly more from billionaires who have pledged to provide money. The U.S., Canada, and Mexico have launched rocky negotiations aimed at renewing the North American Trade Pact.
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15: Here's what's happening in the five-county area. The York-Lester Field Day will be held Thursday, July 2nd at 7 p.m. at the York Central School Grounds on Routes 36 and 63. There'll be a giant fireworks display at dusk and much more. All are encouraged to attend. Wayland Historical Society will be hosting a 250th celebration for our country on Saturday, July 4th, starting with a parade at 9:30 a.m. It heads to the Historical Society, where there'll be music and the reading of the Declaration of Independence. All are encouraged to attend. A 4th of July celebration will be held at the Canisius American Legion at 6317 Marshall Road on Saturday, July 4th, starting at 3 p.m. There'll be live music, food, fun, and fireworks. And the Canis Regan American Legion's Jamboree for PTSD takes place Saturday, August 1st at the Legion. There'll be a ride for a reason, live music, a basket raffle, a money wheel, and more. Proceeds go to the Bath VA and Mission 22.
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16: Extreme heat warning until 8 p.m. EDT for Niagara, Orleans, Monroe, Wayne, Northern Cayuga, Oswego, Livingston, Ontario. 105.7 WDNY weather. Extreme heat warning until 8 p.m. EDT for Niagara, Orleans, Monroe, Wayne, Northern Cayuga, Oswego, Livingston, Ontario. Today stays sunny and very hot, near 96 degrees with gentle west breezes. Tonight brings a slight chance of showers and thunderstorms, with around 75 degrees and a light southwest breeze. Friday stays warm with chance showers and thunderstorms in the mid-90s. Currently, it's mostly clear and 90 degrees.

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1: 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I'm Liz Stark. 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
3: Well, here's a surprising way to be happier and more successful. Stop using the word sure. Career expert Kate Bugard says sure is a half-hearted, non-committal way of saying yes. And when you say sure, what most of us hear is, I'm not thrilled about it, but I guess I'll do it anyway. Sure. That's why experts recommend cutting the word from your vocabulary, because most people prefer hearing definitive answers like yes or no. And when we say, yes, I'd be happy to, it makes us feel happier because we're not only being decisive, we're being positive. If you're unable to say no in a situation like at work, try being honest and explaining, yes, I'll take on that project. I do have a lot on my plate already, so I'll need to put other tasks aside. That's a whole lot better than saying, sure, trust us. I'm John Tesh with today's Intelligence for Your Life Minute.
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0: Sabrina Carpenter Feather, part of a better mix of today and yesterday as we get through all those tasks and to-dos, all the projects that have to get done before our 4th of July holiday weekend coming up. On the way, Sugar Ray, Berlin, and Gnarls Barkley.
1: 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I'm Frank Williams reporting for WDNY and WDXT Sports. Well, despite their pitching woes, injuries, et cetera, Dansville head coach Mike Bassett managed to put another PBC pitching by committee win together last night as the gliders scored in every inning except the first and second as they overwhelmed the Genesee Rapids at Houghton University by a final score of 12-1. Cole Kelleher threw three scoreless innings, yielding just one hit, fanning two, and walking a handful. Marcus Thomas came in to get the win, working the final five frames, giving up an unearned run on three hits. He struck out six and walked only one. Michael Raleigh had three hits, including a triple, and drove in two while scoring three times. Bobby Griffin had a 3-for-4 night, scoring three and stealing four bases. Luca Fenton had a pair of hits, including a homer, and knocked in three runs. Derek Babineau had a triple, two RBIs, scored a pair of runs. Carson Herman added a hit and drove in two runs. Sean Louie had a hit, knocked in one. And Emmett McClain had an RBI and a stolen base in the victory, which makes Dansville 16-8 on the season. Jake Higgins had a double for the Rapids, and Danny Wallington's hit drove in the lone run for Genesee. Dansville heads south on Route 36 for a battle with rival Hornell at Maple City Park tonight, starting at 7 p.m. Other finals last night in the New York Collegiate Baseball League: Rochester toppled Syracuse by a final score of 4-1. Watertown defeated Sherrill 6-2. Tonight, other than the Dansville-Hornell matchup at 7 p.m. at Maple City Park, a pair of doubleheaders in the East as Rochester visits Sherrill for a pair at 2. And at 5 p.m., Watertown will be hosting Syracuse for a twin bill there. 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I'm Frank Williams reporting for WDNY and WDXT Sports.
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8: Extreme heat warning until 8 p.m. EDT for Niagara, Orleans, Monroe, Wayne, Northern Cayuga, Oswego, Livingston, Ontario. 105.7 WDNY weather. Extreme heat warning until 8 p.m. EDT for Niagara, Orleans, Monroe, Wayne, Northern Cayuga, Oswego, Livingston, Ontario. Today stays sunny and very hot, near 96 degrees with gentle west breezes. Tonight brings a slight chance of showers and thunderstorms, with around 75 degrees and a light southwest breeze. Friday stays warm with chance showers and thunderstorms in the mid-90s. Currently, it's mostly clear and 91 degrees.

0: Sugar Ray, Someday, part of a great mix of music to keep you company. Liz Stark, glad to be with you. And here's some good news if you've been waiting to stream it. Project Hail Mary will officially be released on Prime Video tomorrow. Now, you can already watch it on MGM Plus. It dropped there on June 18th. It's been available to rent or purchase also for a while. But if you do have Prime Video, again, you'll be able to watch that tomorrow. It is excellent. I have seen it twice already, and I want to watch it again. Coming up, more great hits from today and yesterday. Portugal the Man on the way. WDNY.
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0: 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I'm Liz Stark, glad to be with you. 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

0: Edwin McCain, part of a perfect mix of music as we get closer and closer to our 4th of July weekend. On the way, Foo Fighters and Teddy Swims.
1: With SRN News, I'm Bob Agnew in Washington. The U.S. economy saw job creation cool sharply heading into the summer months. But PNC chief economist Gus Fouché says societal trends played a role in the smaller-than-expected job growth.
2: We have restricted immigration flows, so they aren't available to fill jobs. We have the ongoing retirement of the baby boomers as they continue to age out of the labor force. And so that does mean slower structural job growth, compared to what we've had over the last few years.
1: The move lower was largely due to a slump in the labor force participation rate. It dropped by 0.3 percentage points down to 61.5%. The Trump administration today suing both California and Virginia. That's over new laws in both states that restrict the sale of semi-automatic firearms. On Wall Street, the Dow was up 371 points. This is SRN News.
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8: Extreme heat warning until 8 p.m. EDT for Niagara, Orleans, Monroe, Wayne, Northern Cayuga, Oswego, Livingston, Ontario. 105.7 WDNY weather. Extreme heat warning until 8 p.m. EDT for Niagara, Orleans, Monroe, Wayne, Northern Cayuga, Oswego, Livingston, Ontario. Today stays sunny and very hot, near 96 degrees with gentle west breezes. Tonight brings a slight chance of showers and thunderstorms, with around 75 degrees and a light southwest breeze. Friday stays warm with chance showers and thunderstorms in the mid-90s. Currently, it's partly cloudy and 93 degrees.

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0: Taylor Swift, part of a great mix of today and yesterday. And rumor has it activities will actually kick off tonight at Madison Square Garden with about 100 guests. We did see some food going in to the venue. But again, I still am of that conspiracy theory that they already got hitched on the way. Wham.
1: WDNY. 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

0: Halsley, part of a better mix of today and yesterday. Donna Summer on the way.
1: With SRN News, I'm Bob Agnew in Washington. The Northeast is going to get some hot weather today. New York City could see the mercury hit about 98 degrees, up to 100 tomorrow if that happens. That would be the first time in almost 15 years. Part of what the forecasters are calling a heat dome, covering about a third of the country. The U.S. economy saw job creation cool sharply.
2: Non-farm payrolls for June increased by a seasonally adjusted 57,000 for the month, slower than the downwardly revised 129,000 added in May, and worse than the 115,000 Dow Jones consensus forecast. The unemployment rate, however, dropped to 4.2% and slightly ahead of the 4.1% where it was a year ago. The move lower was largely due to a slump in the labor force participation rate, which dropped 0.3 percentage points to 61.5, the lowest since March of 2021. Bernie Bennett in Washington.
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5: 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We'll be at Babcock Park both days as the Hornell Steamers roll into town to take on the Dansville Gliders at Babcock Park. 5 o'clock on Thursday, doubleheader at 2 on Friday. 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
13: Extreme heat warning until 8 p.m. EDT for Niagara, Orleans, Monroe, Wayne, Northern Cayuga, Oswego, Livingston, Ontario. 105.7 WDNY weather. Extreme heat warning until 8 p.m. EDT for Niagara, Orleans, Monroe, Wayne, Northern Cayuga, Oswego, Livingston, Ontario. Today stays sunny and very hot, near 96 degrees with gentle west breezes. Tonight brings a slight chance of showers and thunderstorms, with around 75 degrees and a light southwest breeze. Friday stays warm with chance showers and thunderstorms in the mid-90s. Currently, it's clear and 95 degrees.

0: One great hit after another to keep you company while you work. Liz Stark, so glad to share a little bit of time with you as we gear up and get ready to eat all those hot dogs this weekend. 4th of July coming up all the way. The Chainsmokers and Coldplay.
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3: Here's what's happening in the five-county area. The York Lester Field Day will be held Thursday, July 2nd at 7 p.m. at the York Central School Grounds on Routes 36 and 63. 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Wayland Historical Society will be hosting a 250th celebration for our country on Saturday, July 4th, starting with a parade at 9:30 a.m. It heads to the Historical Society, where there'll be music and the reading of the Declaration of Independence. All are encouraged to attend. 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And the Canis Regia American Legion's Jamboree for PTSD takes place Saturday, August 1st at the Legion. There'll be a ride for a reason, live music, a basket raffle, a money wheel, and more. 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
2: 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It's the TJ Show, and some news about your nose that you may not be aware of. I wasn't aware of this. I don't know if it's life-changing, but it's certainly bizarre. We'll get to it in a few moments. 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
1: With SRN News, I'm Agnew in Washington. The country's largest city is bracing for an action-packed weekend of 4th of July events. Here's correspondent Laura Winters.
2: Law enforcement in the nation's largest city on high alert.
3: There are no known specific or credible threats to this year's celebrations.
2: New York City Police Commissioner Jessica Tisch says the harbor will be loaded with boats and tall ships as part of the America 250 celebration. And then there's the annual Macy's 4th of July fireworks, which draws thousands of people.
3: Our intelligence division, our Joint Terrorism Task Force, and our counterterrorism teams continue to monitor every possible lead, both domestic and international, in real time.
2: Laura Winters reporting.
1: On Wall Street, about an hour from the close, the Dow is doing well today, up 378 points as investors respond to what they see as a favorable report on job creation. The Nasdaq struggling, down 275. This is SRN News.
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11: Extreme heat warning until 8 p.m. EDT for Niagara, Orleans, Monroe, Wayne, Northern Cayuga, Oswego, Livingston, Ontario. 105.7 WDNY weather. Extreme heat warning until 8 p.m. EDT for Niagara, Orleans, Monroe, Wayne, Northern Cayuga, Oswego, Livingston, Ontario. Today stays sunny and very hot, near 96 degrees with gentle west breezes. Tonight brings a slight chance of showers and thunderstorms with around 75 degrees and a light southwest breeze. Friday stays warm with chance showers and thunderstorms in the mid-90s. Currently, it's clear and 95 degrees.
0: 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Well, this is interesting. It's an H word. We'll get to it in a few moments on the TJ Show.

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2: With SRN News, I'm Bob Agnew in Washington. Law enforcement is on high alert in the country's largest city, where there are dozens of events planned for the 4th of July. Here's correspondent Laura Winters.
3: New York City Police Commissioner Jessica Tisch says there are no known specific or credible threats, but the NYPD is not taking any chances. Thousands of officers will be working 12-hour shifts to keep everyone in the city safe.
4: You can expect to see a large police presence along our waterfronts. There will be heavy weapons teams, canine units, and thousands of uniformed officers.
3: Among the many events, the annual Macy's 4th of July fireworks show. Laura Winters reporting.
2: The Northeast in for some record-breaking heat today. New York City could get up to 98 or even up to 100 degrees by tomorrow. If that happens, AccuWeather says it would be the first time in 14 years for New York. This is SRN News.
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12: Extreme heat warning until 8 p.m. EDT for Niagara, Orleans, Monroe, Wayne, Northern Cayuga, Oswego, Livingston, Ontario. 105.7 WDNY weather. Extreme heat warning is in effect through 8 this evening for parts of the region. Tonight stays warm with a slight chance of showers and thunderstorms, around 75 degrees with a light southwest breeze. Friday brings another chance of showers and thunderstorms with highs in the mid-90s and light southwest winds. Friday night turns a bit cooler, around 70, with precipitation likely. Currently, it's clear and 97 degrees.
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1: With SRN News, I'm Bob Agnew in Washington. It could be a week for the record books in New York City and other parts of the Northeast, for that matter, with a lot of hot weather on the way. In New York, it was expected to get up to 98 degrees today, possibly as high as 100 tomorrow. If that happens, according to AccuWeather, it would be the first time since 2012, and it is expected to be even hotter nearby in New Jersey, where it could hit 101 degrees in Newark, all part of what the forecasters describe as a massive heat dome covering about a third of the country. So a lot of hot weather in store for this upcoming 4th of July weekend. The U.S. economy saw job creation stall just a bit in the latest report. The Bureau of Labor Statistics says non-farm payrolls for June increased by a seasonally adjusted 57,000 for the month. That was less than half of what they were expecting. On Wall Street at the close, the Dow was up by 59 points. This is SRN News.
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8: 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Hornell Partners for Growth are hosting the 250th Independence Day Parade and Celebration on Saturday, July 4th. 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Participants should line up at the Hornell High School between 10:30 and 11:45. The celebration continues from 1 to 11:30 at Veterans Memorial Park. 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A 30-minute fireworks spectacular begins at 10 p.m. A Faith, Family, and Freedom Walk is being held Saturday, July 4th from 9 to 10-ish. Pedal bikes, wheelchairs, strollers, and wagons all are welcome. The walk is 2 miles, containing 8 remembrance stops. It starts and finishes at Williams Park at 61 Clara Barton Street in Dansville.
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1: 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With a Wall Street Business Report, I'm Bob Agnew. The U.S. economy saw job creation cool a bit heading into the summer. PNC Chief Economist Gus Fouché says the 57,000 jobs created last month was less than expected.
4: You know, this isn't terribly surprising. Growth in the labor force is weak. We just don't have as many people available out there to work.
1: The unemployment rate, however, dropped to 4.2%. Alex Vega has the latest on mortgage rates.
11: Mortgage buyer Freddie Mac says the average rate on a 30-year mortgage fell this week to 6.43%. That's the lowest it's been in 7 weeks. The average rate has been hovering around 6.5% going back to mid-May. The trend has contributed to sluggish home sales this year. I'm Alex Vega.
1: Tesla car sales jumped over the past 3 months at a possible sign the worst of the boycotts against Elon Musk are over. At the close on Wall Street, the Dow was up by 594 points. For the Wall Street Business Report, I'm Bob Agnew.
12: The National Garden Bureau has designated 2026 as the year of the hot pepper. Personally, I don't prefer peppers that are hotter than a jalapeno, but I have friends who love all the hot peppers. The hotter, the better. Did you know that peppers are scored numerically on how hot they are? It's called the Scoville rating. A jalapeno pepper might score 5,000 or so. A medium hot pepper, like a cayenne pepper, it may score about 40,000. A really hot pepper, like the habanero, it could score as high as 300,000. Yeah, it's called the Scoville rating. It rates different varieties of hot peppers on exactly how hot they are. 2026, designated by the National Garden Bureau as the year of the hot pepper.
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14: Here's what's happening in the five-county area. The York Lester Field Day will be held Thursday, July 2nd at 7 p.m. at the York Central School Grounds on Routes 36 and 63. There'll be a giant fireworks display at dusk and much more. All are encouraged to attend. Wayland Historical Society will be hosting a 250th celebration for our country on Saturday, July 4th, starting with a parade at 9:30 a.m. It heads to the Historical Society, where there'll be music and the reading of the Declaration of Independence. All are encouraged to attend. A 4th of July celebration will be held at the Canisius American Legion at 6317 Marshall Road on Saturday, July 4th, starting at 3 p.m. There'll be live music, food, fun, and fireworks. 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There'll be a ride for a reason, live music, a basket raffle, a money wheel, and more. 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
16: Extreme heat warning until 8 p.m. EDT for Niagara, Orleans, Monroe, Wayne, Northern Cayuga, Oswego, Livingston, Ontario. 105.7 WDNY weather. Extreme heat warning is in effect through 8 this evening for parts of the region. Tonight stays warm with a slight chance of showers and thunderstorms, around 75 degrees with a light southwest breeze. Friday brings another chance of showers and thunderstorms with highs in the mid-90s and light southwest winds. Friday night turns a bit cooler, around 70, with precipitation likely. Currently, it's clear and 97 degrees.
17: 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It's the TJ Show, and there's always an open invitation to join in on the show. 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

0: 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This is the TJ Show. Lori in Fort Walton Beach, Florida. What can we do for you today?
1: Okay, well, I just heard what my favorite gift was, and I'm driving it right now.
0: You got a car for a gift?
1: Yes, on Valentine's Day, 5 years ago.
2: Wow, that's a great gift.
0: Who hooked you up with that?
1: Right? Of course, my hubby.
2: Okay.
1: And I came home, and I was surprised. It was sitting in the driveway. I had no idea.
2: What kind of car is it?
1: It's a BMW 3 Series convertible.
2: Ooh, okay. Okay, hubby.
0: What does hubby do for a living?
1: He's an accountant.
0: Okay. See, it pays to get good at math and know what to do with money.
1: Yeah.
0: Sounds like you've got a husband that really loves you. Now, that is the case, right?
1: It is the case. He wasn't in trouble. Nothing happened. So, yeah, we were feeling good about life, I guess.
0: What is something about him that is so special that all of us guys can take note of? Because, you know, I'm always trying to up my game with my wife, Jess. Mm-hmm. And so as much information as I can get, give me something I could take with me.
1: Well, I mean, it's probably something you already know. I mean, I really didn't expect it. So I think the surprise factor was good, especially since I don't really like surprises. But he really pulled that one out of his hat and surprised me. And then also just, you know, living up to his word, you know, because so many people get busy with life and kids. And
0: he's a guy who just, he says something, he's going to do it. Mm-hmm. And that's big points for you.
1: Absolutely. Yeah.
2: That follow through goes a long way.
1: Yeah.
0: Well, listen, Lori, thank you for listening to our show and for calling in and sharing that news with us. That's pretty exciting stuff.
1: Of course. I listen to it. It's on my station in my car every day. So we used to have the satellite radio, and of course, now I'm back on regular radio. I have been for over a year now. And even when I had the satellite, I would listen in here. And my kids, they, you know, Bluetooth everything, but I don't. I listen to my radio. So there you go.
0: Well, and also, the radio is free still. Can you believe it?
2: That it is.
1: Right. And then I listen to you on my way to work. It's great. But because when I'm at work now, because I switch jobs, I can't listen to the radio. So I just turn you on my way home.
0: Excellent.
1: And I listen to your pre-recorded stuff if I miss it. So it's always great.
0: Nice. Yeah, you got the podcast going and everything. You got it all figured out. And it's all free. Isn't that amazing?
1: It is.
0: Thank you so much for listening, Lori. Thanks for sharing all that.
1: Okay, well, thanks. Good talking to y'all.
0: Yeah, thanks for calling.
1: Okay, bye-bye.
2: Bye.
0: Man, it's so great to hear that from her. How great is Lori?
2: Yeah, she was fun.
0: We should have a commercial and then have her in it, because that's the hope with the show, mm-hmm. is that we put something on the radio that's worth listening to. You know, there are still people that do radio shows and care about what's happening on the radio, and then there are a lot who don't. And they, you know, I don't know what they're doing. And as if
2: we're not worried about them, though.
0: No, but I'm a radio fan first. Like, the whole reason why I got into all this was because I love the radio. And when I was growing up, it just seemed like there was a lot more to listen to on the radio.
2: Right.
0: And now it's become this default where you fork over a bunch of cash every month to pay for the audio content, which is great. There's a lot of great audio content out there. 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And so thank you for sharing that. 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
5: So Raven every year goes to great lengths to buy the perfect fireworks. 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
6: Did Lewis and Clark worry about what was going to happen to them when they said, let us venture west?
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11: Extreme heat warning until 8 p.m. EDT for Niagara, Orleans, Monroe, Wayne, Northern Cayuga, Oswego, Livingston, Ontario. 105.7 WDNY weather. Extreme heat warning is in effect through 8 this evening for parts of the region. Tonight stays warm with a slight chance of showers and thunderstorms, around 75 degrees with a light southwest breeze. Friday brings another chance of showers and thunderstorms with highs in the mid-90s and light southwest winds. Friday night turns a bit cooler, around 70, with precipitation likely. Currently, it's clear and 95 degrees.
0: 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We know prices are high, but this is a whole new level. We're going to get to this in a few moments. It's coming up on the TJ Show.

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0: 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This is the TJ Show. Thank you for turning your radio on today. Yeah, it's Thursday. I love when our producer Kenny goes out, taps random people on the shoulder, and strikes up a conversation with them.
1: Why do you love Thursdays?
2: I live every day because I had relatives pass a while ago. I realized life is short, could die today, tomorrow, next month, next second. Everything's a distraction. Everything outside, TVs, cars, houses, everything's a distraction to what you truly need in life.
0: I love when someone has a microphone in front of their face. They finally just let out what they've been feeling for a long time.
3: Oh, yeah.
0: Everything's a distraction. It's like, I got to get it all out. This is my opportunity to spread a message. And you know what? It is true. There's a lot of distractions in our world. He's not lying.
3: He has a great point.
2: My thing is, what you need is like, the body is a house. Mm-hmm. Environment could change in a moment, but if you're truly peaceful within, you adapt, keep moving, you're always happy.
0: I like that too.
3: I love it.
0: See, all these people we're brushing shoulders with every day, we're walking past on the street, they've got so much to say and we're not talking to them.
4: You seem to have it figured out, my friend.
2: I'm only 29, I'm still learning, so trust this process.
4: Any encouraging words for people who will be listening to this message?
2: No matter where you go, there you are. Because you can have the most money, least money, biggest house, smallest house, nicest car, worst car. There you are, your own issues, your own problems. So look within and focus on what you can fix and what you can change. What you can't change, accept it and use it for good.
0: I like this guy a lot.
3: You can't run from yourself. It doesn't matter where you go. Like, your heart, it remains with you. So if you can't get yourself right, like he's saying, it doesn't matter how much money you make or where you're living, you can't run from yourself.
0: Yeah, how many people have we seen and they're so disappointed when they get to what they thought they were going for?
3: Right.
0: And they've got everything they dreamt of, and then they're like, well, wait a minute, this isn't it. What am I looking for? If you can figure that out, that's where the peace comes from.
3: Yeah, and I had to have multiple conversations with myself about that. So yeah. I'm not far from it.
2: Anger can be used for good. Sadness can be used for good of those around you and for yourself.
4: You're so young. Where does this come from? Where does this wisdom come from?
2: My grandfather, he passed, he was like 80-something. Huh? He's like, be wise when you're young so you can be better than me. And I could be better, like, any day, like, improve, grow, adapt, be better every day.
4: That's amazing, man. Dude, I'm so happy I stopped you. Thank you so much for your time.
2: No problem. Thank you.
0: Wow. So it sounds like he had a really cool grandpa. And then It's no surprise that he's really cool.
3: Yeah.
0: What he just said there, if I knew that, listen, I'm grateful for my, you know what I'm trying to say?
3: It would just be better. It's great now, but it would be so much better because it would have saved you a lot of headaches.
0: Yeah. I think about all the things that I didn't have to struggle with had I just gotten out of my own head and pursued a grandpa or someone who would walk that path before me. And you know what's interesting? There were people that were speaking into my life and, you know, I just, and my mom, as my mom would say, I'd fluff it off.
3: You don't want to hear it.
0: And so I struggled more because of that. And he's on it. He's living this amazing wisdom that his grandpa gave him. I love that. I love thinking about that. It's a strategy for not an easier life, but maybe a less hard path.
3: Right. And I love how his grandfather was like, be wise now when you're young so you can be better than me when you get older.
0: Yeah. Isn't that
3: That's love.
0: Such a beautiful legacy to pass on?
3: Oh, yeah.
0: Like, don't make the same dumb mistakes I did. Like, why? I already made them. I already walked the path. Just take a different path. So, Kenny, thank you for striking up these conversations. You can't do it enough.
4: My pleasure.
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2: 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It's the TJ Show, and some may argue that one addiction actually helps your life. That person is me, by the way. But no, I think someone else does too. We're going to get to this in a few moments. It's coming up on the TJ Show.

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1: With SRN News, I'm Keith Peters. In Washington, Americans' opinions on the country vary ahead of its landmark anniversary. Correspondent Haya Panjwani reports.
2: Some U.S. citizens, like 26-year-old auto technician Joseph Fuque Barreno in Topeka, Kansas, are optimistic about the future of America.
3: Some things are going to happen we're not going to like, but that's what makes us awesome, is our resilience and ability to adapt and keep on pushing through and pursuing unity through laughter.
2: Others, like 83-year-old Air Force veteran who served in Vietnam, Leo LeClaire, in Tilton, New Hampshire, say they aren't happy with the state of the country.
4: And I think because of the issues that our Congress and President have made this all personal about them and not about our country, I don't feel very good about the 250th.
2: I'm Haya Panjwani.
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5: 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This update brought to you by KFC. New York Attorney General Letitia James and other states have filed a lawsuit seeking to block new Medicaid work requirements, warning the policy could push hundreds of thousands of people off coverage. The state says the changes could sharply increase the uninsured population and strain New York's healthcare system. The Trump administration has suspended federal funding for New York's Medicaid Fraud Control Unit, citing what it says is weak performance in securing indictments and convictions. New York officials say they plan to challenge the move, calling it unjustified and highlighting their past record of recovering hundreds of millions in fraud cases. Ford is recalling more than 741,000 vehicles because a transmission issue could damage the park system and allow vehicles to roll away when parked. The recall covers certain 2018 through 2021 Ford and Lincoln SUVs and trucks, with dealers providing free software updates and repairs if needed. I'm Trey Westerberg with your News Flash.
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12: Extreme heat warning until 8 p.m. EDT for Niagara, Orleans, Monroe, Wayne, Northern Cayuga, Oswego, Livingston, Ontario. 105.7 WDNY weather. Extreme heat warning is in effect through 8 this evening for parts of the region. Tonight stays warm with a slight chance of showers and thunderstorms, around 75 degrees with a light southwest breeze. Friday brings another chance of showers and thunderstorms with highs in the mid-90s and light southwest winds. Friday night turns a bit cooler, around 70, with precipitation likely. Currently, it's clear and 91 degrees.
0: 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What would you do if you got overpaid by this much money? We'll find out what they did in a few moments. It's coming up on the TJ Show.

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10: We've talked a lot on the program about road rage, how dangerous it is for all involved. But the experts say you should really call it car brain. The American Institute of Cognitive Therapy saying car brain is when otherwise decent people act selfish, reckless, or even hostile just because they're in a car, like speeding through a school zone because they're late for work. In any other context, we'd call that antisocial behavior. But behind the wheel, it's been normalized lately. We get car brain because driving makes us feel more competitive, which makes us behave more aggressively than we normally would. People also feel less inhibited when they're driving because they feel more autonomous. And any perceived inconvenience ignites car brain, causing us to commit often or justify behavior we'd never accept otherwise. Like you'd never scream at somebody to get out of your way at the grocery store. This is why the experts say, don't miss this, the next time something makes your blood boil behind the wheel, try some deep breathing and replace negative thoughts with positive ones. Like if somebody has their blinker on for 5 miles, think, I do that sometimes too, instead of, what an idiot. You don't want to have car brain. You could be arrested for it.

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1: With SRN News, I'm Keith Peters in Washington. The Trump administration proposes a new rule to keep hospitals from charging markups on discounted drugs for Medicare patients. More from correspondent Bernie Bennett.
2: The administration says this could save consumers $1.1 billion next year. The rule would apply to hospitals that serve low-income patients under what's known as the 340B program, which lets hospitals buy outpatient prescription drugs at discounted prices. But in many cases, hospitals can bill insurance at rates that exceed those costs, allowing hospitals to keep the difference and resulting in higher costs to patients. Under the proposed rule, the Centers for Medicare and Medicaid Services would change the formula for what hospitals participating in the program can get reimbursed in an effort to cut costs for patients. Bernie Bennett in Washington.
1: On Wall Street, the Dow by 594 points, the S&P 500 unchanged. This is SRN News.
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8: Extreme heat warning until 8 p.m. EDT for Niagara, Orleans, Monroe, Wayne, Northern Cayuga, Oswego, Livingston, Ontario. 105.7 WDNY weather. Extreme heat warning is in effect through 8 this evening for parts of the region. Tonight stays warm with a slight chance of showers and thunderstorms, around 75 degrees with a light southwest breeze. Friday brings another chance of showers and thunderstorms with highs in the mid-90s and light southwest winds. Friday night turns a bit cooler, around 70, with precipitation likely. Currently, it's clear and 90 degrees.
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0: 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The presence of other people intensifies our focus, so we're immersed in the experience and enjoy the story even more. Next time a movie comes out that you really want to see, go ahead. Go watch it in the theater.
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0: A piece of intelligence that applies to me, your grateful host. 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
1: 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It's been 20.